0: Crooner Radio, la bande originale de votre vie.
1: The torch I carry is handsome. It's worth its heartache.

0: 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Vous êtes bien sur Crooner Radio.
1: I'm telling you, you can't hide away from love. Even though you may feel you've had enough. It'll give you two black eyes and discolor all your skies.

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It'll have you on your back. It'll break into your flat.

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I'm telling you they're worth it, the woes of love. It'll shake you to the core.

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Two in the morning, 6 in the morning on Chrono Radio.

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It's the maximum that a minimum thing can.

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Your eyes are all

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Il est 5 heures. Small hours in the morning. 2h, 6h du matin. Two in the morning, 6 in the morning on Chrono Radio.

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0: This is Jeff Goldblum, and here I am on Crooner Radio, the Parisian touch of the crooning international way of life, I like to say.

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1: It's quarter to three. 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
1: Thank you very, very much and a very good evening to you. And may I extend to each of you personally a very hearty welcome to Basin Street. It's our pleasure to have you here to entertain. Listen, gray skies are gonna clear up. Put on a happy face. I brush off the clouds and cheer up. 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